Country Home 95Q. It's me, Rachel D, bringing the night shift here on the official start of spooky season. That's right, folks. It is October 1st, and well, we've got a long night ahead of us here this evening. So we get things started with Jelly Roll and Hands Up.

0: John Morgan with Kid Myself, here on Kidder's Country Home, 95Q. Q Country, it is officially a brand new spanking month, folks. October, hands down, has to be one of my favorite months. We officially have 30 days till Halloween, and hey, there is plenty of stuff to look forward to this month besides one of the best holidays, okay? You've got Tom Cruise's new movie, Digger, which comes out tomorrow, and Ozzy Osbourne's final concert film is out on the 28th, plus new NBA season starts on the 20th, Game 1 of the World Series is the 23rd, and then, of course, you know, Halloween is coming up at the end of the month, plus there is plenty of new stuff coming out on the TV, in theaters, and I'm excited, y'all. It's going to be a great month. I can't wait to see what October brings, but definitely hit me up right now at 95Q on Facebook, and let me know what you're looking forward to.
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2: We'll continue with that chance for showers and storms overnight tonight, with overnight lows to drop down to around 61. Some early morning showers on Friday, clouds to start as well, and then a clearing sky throughout the afternoon. Very pleasant temperature-wise. Look for daytime highs around 71. Mostly clear, but cool down to 47 Friday night. Sunny back in the low 70s on Saturday. We'll stay in the mid-70s with sunshine on Sunday. I'm meteorologist J.C. Bolts.

I knew I'd see her around. I'd be at some party, she'd show up and I'd be walking out. Or across some parking lot, hiding behind her sister. I'd look up, she'd be at the red light beside me, that white Maxima with the sticker on the back. I'd act

County lines, closing in on me. 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She's so far gone, but she didn't go far.

all my exes here on Kidder's Country Home 95Q. Still to come this hour on the night shift, we've got Eric Church, Shaboozy, Stella Lefty, Russell Dickerson, Lainey Wilson, John Mayer, and more all coming up. But first, it's Kenny Chesney.

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working well and within by now. Here at Kidder's Country Home, 95Q. Q Country, it's not just the 1st of October. It's not just Thursday. Oh no, you guessed it. It's another national holiday that not only you can eat, but you can drink as well. Keep right here and I'll tell you.

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0: Zach Top with South of Sanity, here on Kidder's Country Home, 95Q. Q Country, y'all already know I love a good national holiday that tells me something I'm going to eat and something I'm going to drink. And well, today's national holiday is a sweet treat. That's right. Today is National Homemade Cookie Day and National Pumpkin Spice Day, October 1st. How fitting. Honestly, if I had to choose between the two, ooh, that's a hard one. I might have to go the pumpkin spice latte. Who am I kidding? I would absolutely go a cookie. A homemade cookie sounds so amazing right now. Might just have to go home and make some. Yep. But y'all let me know which one you would choose, okay? You can't have both. Well, technically you can. You can do whatever you want. But if you had to choose between the two, hit me up right now at 95Q on Facebook with your answers.
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7: We'll continue with that chance for showers and storms overnight tonight. Look for overnight lows to drop down to around 61. Some early morning showers on Friday. Clouds to start as well, and then a clearing sky throughout the afternoon. Very pleasant temperature-wise. Look for daytime highs around 71. Mostly clear, but cool down to 47 Friday night. Sunny back in the low 70s on Saturday. We'll stay in the mid-70s with sunshine on Sunday. I'm meteorologist J.C. Bolts.

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Now, it being the 1st of October and all, is it too soon to already be thinking about your Halloween costume? I don't think so. Actually, this is the perfect time to start thinking about it. And, well, I've got some of the best pop culture Halloween costumes for the year coming up in just a sec. But first, it's Dan and Shay with Say

95Q.

0: killing me. Here on Kidder's Country Home 95Q. Now that it is officially October, we can already focus on the end of the month. That's right. We all know Halloween will be here before you know it. And that means you gotta have a costume ready. Don't be like me. Don't wait to the last minute. And to help you out, I've got a list of the best pop culture costumes for 2026, okay? Coming in strong at number one, you've got Freaky Nikki from Obsession, followed by The Bushes in Bad Bunny's Super Bowl halftime show, which honestly, anyone to pull that off would be hilarious. Also, Doctors on the Pit, Harry Styles in the Dance No More video, and the Queen herself, Dolly Parton, would also be top-tier costumes this year. I can't wait to see all of them, but if y'all need some more inspiration, it's up right now. 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
10: We'll continue with that chance for showers and storms overnight tonight, with overnight lows to drop down to around 61. Some early morning showers on Friday, clouds to start as well, and then a clearing sky throughout the afternoon. Very pleasant temperature-wise. Look for daytime highs around 71. Mostly clear, look cool down to 47 Friday night. Sunny back in the low 70s on Saturday. We'll stay in the mid-70s with sunshine on Sunday. I'm meteorologist J.C. Bolts.

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0: somebody here on Kidder's Country Home 95Q. Now, if y'all think pineapple on pizza is controversial, well, boy, are you in for, well, somewhat of a not-so-sweet treat. Keep it right here. I'll tell you what Tombstone has got cooking up for the spookiest of seasons. All right after Cody Johnson and Horseback.
1: He's a ranch hand in a pinch, man. 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

0: Bradley Green with Think As You Drunk. Your Decatur's Country Home, 95Q. Oh, Q Country. If y'all thought pineapple on a pizza was controversial, oh, you ain't seen nothing yet. Guess what Tombstone has got cooking up this spooky season? It's honestly probably considered the most unhinged frozen pizza ever. And, well, it's actually called the pizza nobody asked for. Guess what's the signature topping? Not cheese. Nope, it's candy corn. Yep. No thank you. Right then and there, that is a no-go for me, dog. Absolutely not. I can't stand candy corn to begin with. Why anyone thought it would be good on a pizza? The world may never know. But if you want to know how you can get your hands on one, they are going up for sale here pretty soon. So be on the lookout. And if you guys want the full story, it's up right now at 95Q on Facebook.
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14: We'll continue with that chance for showers and storms overnight tonight, with overnight lows to drop down to around 61. Some early morning showers on Friday, clouds to start as well, and then a clearing sky throughout the afternoon. Very pleasant temperature-wise, look for daytime highs around 71. Mostly clear, look cool down to 47 Friday night. Sunny back in the low 70s on Saturday. We'll stay in the mid-70s with sunshine on Sunday. I'm meteorologist J.C. Bolts.

0: rethink some things here on Kidder's Country Home 95.5 Q. We're about to enter the final hour here this evening on the night shift. But before we do, we still have Kevin Bowers, Shaboozy, Morgan Wallen, Ella Langley, Alan Jackson, Josh Ross, and more all on its way. Right after Dylan Scott with My Girl here on 95.5 Q.
1: She looks so pretty when the makeup on. You should hear her talking to her mama on the phone. 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

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You're at Kidder's Country Home, 95Q. Now, Q Country, y'all should know by now that we're turning the big 5-0 this year. That's right, 50 years of being your Decatur's Country Home. And hey, we're giving away tickets every single day this week. And if you want to know what tickets are up for grabs right now, keep it right here. We've got the full story and all the details coming up right after John Morgan with Kid Myself.

0: Kenny Chesney with Carry On. Yarnicator's Country Home, 95Q. 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
7: We'll continue with that chance for showers and storms overnight tonight. Look for overnight lows to drop down to around 61. Some early morning showers on Friday. Clouds start as well, and then a clearing sky throughout the afternoon. Very pleasant temperature-wise. Look for daytime highs around 71. Mostly clear. Look cool down to 47 Friday night. Sunny back in the low 70s on Saturday. We'll stay in the mid-70s with sunshine on Sunday. I'm meteorologist J.C. Bolts.

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95Q, that's it, that's a wrap, that's all, folks. Hope you're tuning back in tomorrow night right here on The Night Shift with me, Rachel D, from 7 to 12. And until then, y'all know where to find the best in the most country right here on 95Q. 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

0: My wife was in Boston a couple of weeks ago. Last week, was it? A week before. She brought me back a Boston Celtics hat. Her work, like their satellite office, was just around the corner from the Garden. So she ran over there and got me a Boston Celtics hat. I knew which one because I kind of picked it out because she FaceTimed me. And she said, I'm here. Look at all the hats. Which one do you want? So she went through like five different racks of hats. And I'm like, oh, what's that one on the bottom? That's the one I got. I want that one.
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come out with your hands up. So October is National Pizza Month and National Book Month. And to celebrate, of course, what's the Hut doing? They're letting you apply for the Little Hut Libraries. It's a custom version of their neighborhood book exchange with the Pizza Hut Red Roof. Are they still doing the reading thing where you read so many books and then you get a free personal pan pizza? They should extend that to adults, not just kids in school. That should be for adults, too, because not enough adults read. I mean, just listen to them talk. It's obvious a lot of people don't read enough.

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0: Today's Friday. I don't know how this is going to go over for some people. It's World No Alcohol Day. So I don't know if you heard, but the bars aren't selling alcohol today because of it. It's like the one day of the year that nobody's selling alcohol. So you can't get it at grocery stores. You can't get it at liquor stores. It's world. Like, it's not just happening here in this state or this country. It's all over the world. No alcohol whatsoever today. So, yeah, that's going to be a fun day for a lot of people. Not October Fools.
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Lady Wilson, phone keys, wallet. My name is Penrod. So a lot of people use their cell phones very disruptively. Yes. And there's a movement to ban phones from these fancy restaurant bars or have no phone section, like the old no smoking sections. I think that'd be great. There's nothing worse than somebody talking on speakerphone in public. It's like, listen, dude, I don't want to hear the rest of your conversation. It's bad enough. I got to hear half of it. Now I got to hear the whole thing. Let's not do that. And I don't know about the no phone section. I just think people need to realize nothing is that important or you need to have your phone out on it all the time. I mean, if somebody needs to get a hold of you for an emergency reason, they will. But you don't need to be on it all the freaking time. It's so annoying.

0: But we're definitely getting into a mess with all this AI stuff. And a new poll asked, do you think if the government tried to stop artificial intelligence from becoming more intelligent than people, would the government succeed? No, no, the government wouldn't. Only one in four think that they would. No, they're not going to succeed. Artificial intelligence is already like gone crazy. There's even a debate: if it has become sentient, can we shut it? Should we be able to be shut it off, or is that killing it because it's thinking on its own? So therefore, does it have rights? Huh. Now this is getting out of hand. It's a mess.
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0: 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Olive oil is actually olive juice. 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Mm-hmm. Technically, fruit juice, since olives are a fruit. So, yeah. When you're pouring olive oil on your whatever salad, you're pouring olive juice, which if you say olive juice, it looks like you're saying, I love you. I do that to my wife all the time. I go, olive juice. She's like, I love you too. I said, I didn't say that.
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I don't know how I feel about this. There's a movie coming to Amazon Prime December 2nd called The Man with the Bag. And you know who plays Santa in it? Arnold Schwarzenegger. I just can't see Arnold Schwarzenegger as Santa Claus. I'm sorry. You can make Robert Downey Jr. Santa Claus. You can make Hugh Jackman Santa Claus. Hell, make Jim Carrey Santa Claus. I could probably buy it. But Arnold Schwarzenegger as Santa Claus, of course, he could probably use his tagline, "I'll be back next year."

0: killing me. Men only Pilates classes are growing in popularity. Yeah. But a lot of instructors say a lot of men think that Pilates will be easy. And, well, they're humbled real quick. That's why I'm not even going to try Pilates. 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I like watching, not guys do it. I watch girls do it. 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Yeah, totally creepy. I don't even know why I said that.
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Well, his girl, of course, Gwen Stefani, her son, with Gavin Rossdale, the former, you know, they were married together. He's from Bush.

0: Lana Langley, Loving Life Again. You ever been pulled over for speeding? Did you give the police officer an excuse? Like, I had to go to the bathroom. I'm going to be late for work. Sometimes they're not excuses. They're real things. It's just they don't care. Well, a motorcyclist in Virginia was recently pulled over for speeding. He was actually doing ridiculously fast. And the cop said, he said to the cop, I was moving a little fast, wasn't I? The cop said, yeah, you were. He says, well, I was trying to hit McDonald's breakfast, which totally sounds 100%. Uh-huh. I was trying to make I know a lot of people want to hit McDonald's breakfast. I'm guessing, though, he didn't make it to McDonald's breakfast.
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1: He's a ranch hand in a pinch, man. 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
1: So I found our list of things that wealthy people can buy that you and I probably have no idea is even possible. Like cloning pets. That's a thing. Private musical performances. So, like, you could call up Cody Johnson and say, Cody, what's it going to cost? I want you to come and play at my house this weekend. They can afford stuff like that. Reserving the entire floor of a hotel. That's crazy. And, of course, they can afford health care. I guess that's a big one, right? Yeah.

0: Boy, this is big news. The new generation of male birth control. Coming up, researchers are working on everything from pills to gels to longer-lasting contraceptives. It's according to the New York Post. A lot of guys are eager to try it. I mean, I'll try them. And I've already, I can't get anybody pregnant right now. Mine are just like a Christmas, they're like Christmas tree. Yeah. Just for decoration. Cause I'm fixed. But I'll go through the motions if they need a trial run.
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Stella, Boston. A group in Wisconsin, professional skydivers, who witnessed a plane crash, took an extraordinary route to the scene. They jumped from their aircraft to reach the victims. Yeah, all four occupants of the plane crash survived. Isn't that crazy? Good for those people to help out.

0: Jason Aldean in anytime soon. More than $10 million worth of booger sugar, cocaine, was being stored for a court for evidence in Fiji. Yeah. Well, it's gone now. I mean, it looked like it was there. Who knows how long it looked like it was there. Somebody took it and replaced it with flour. So they emptied out all the booger sugar bags and put flour in there. How'd they figure out it was flour, though? That's my question. You know, because it's evidence. They knew it was cocaine. And then when they went to present the evidence, did they say, we better check this to make sure this is actually cocaine this time? So, something's going on here.
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boy, here's a wild statistic. The median age of the world population, 30 years old, 30 years, 4 months old. Isn't that crazy? Half the world's population is older. The other half, of course, would be younger than that. Japan has the highest median age, which is 49 years, 8 months old. That's crazy. What's sad, the African country of Niger has the lowest median age, 15 years, 6 months. That's what's sad. We need to get some health care there or something.

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0: Morgan Wallen's been by now. Of course, we lost Dolly Parton, but her Cup of Ambition coffee line launched yesterday. Got a new ad that she actually filmed back in July. Her museum is also now open and includes her wedding dress on display and her last official recorded concert. So, Miss Dolly Parton already.
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0: That's Grayland James. Call Water at a Wedding. Thanks so much for getting up and starting off the morning with me. Big plans for the weekend, or is this going to be kind of a chill one? I think I'm going to do some stuff for like clean out the garage and just kind of like tidy up, you know, as we prepare for colder weather ahead, kind of doing some of those last minute things that you want to do before it gets cold. You know, the things that you should have done all summer. Yeah, I'm finally going to get to them. On the way, Ella Langley and Eric Church coming up after the break.
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5: With a look at your ag news headlines, I'm Erin Anderson on Brown Fields. Ag groups are closely watching how the U.S. EPA and the Department of Health and Human Services glyphosate review could impact product availability for farmers. Elizabeth Burns-Thompson, executive director of the Modern Ag Alliance, says the pesticide is currently undergoing a mandatory 15-year labeling evaluation. An extension agronomist says it's been a frustrating start to the harvest season in parts of the Midwest. Megan Anderson with Iowa State University says the rain just won't let up. U.S. Senator Chuck Grassley says he's optimistic about trade negotiations between the U.S. and Mexico. During a media call, the Iowa Republican said Mexico's president has been willing to come to the table throughout the USMCA process. I'm Erin Anderson for Brown Fields.
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That's new. It's coming from Kevin Powers and Shaboozy's. It's called Move On. So there's a new trend when it comes to restaurants. Remember how we stepped into smoking and non-smoking? Well, there's a new thing that could be offered. I'll share details coming up next.

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0: Mega Marotti's is called Medicine. So I was mentioning that some restaurants might have two different sections. It's a thing that's kind of catching on slowly. Phones or no phones? Could be a good thing. I mean, I don't really use my phone much in a restaurant. I'm there to eat or and talk to who I'm there with, but I know a lot of people do that. So here's the thing. If you want this, some restaurants are offering a non-phone section.
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95Q, Decatur's country home. Welcome to Friday, man. First Friday of the month, heading into the weekend. Hope you're doing good. Of course, that was Jason Aldean as we're heading into, well, Jelly Roll. We got a high near 69 today. Going to cool down to 47 tonight. Your weekend is looking great. Sunny all weekend long. Saturday, 73. Sunday, 77. Here's Jelly Roll. It's 95.

0: Good morning. Welcome. It's 95Q, Decatur's country home. Man, we really appreciate when you spend a little time with us. We thank you so much. Of course, we've been doing this for 50 years. We've been on the air, and thanks to our friends at Premiant, we're celebrating all year long. And you know what? You're going to have a chance to win as we celebrate coming up in just a little bit this hour. 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Time to hold my beer. Well, a 47-year-old dude from Iowa was arrested the other day after he faked a heart attack. Why? Well, so he could get a free ride to the hospital to hit up their cafeteria. Man, how good is this food at that hospital that you're going to go to all that trouble? And someone broke into a house in Kentucky recently, but they only stole a radio and then for some odd reason rearranged all the taxidermied animals. I guess there were quite a few, but they rearranged them all. Well, everybody's got a hobby, I guess. But that is Hold My Beer on this Friday. It's 95Q.
1: 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The Big Read involves Ernest J. Gaines' acclaimed novel, A Lesson Before Dying. 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
11: Happy Friday, everybody. We'll see a few lingering showers early this morning. Otherwise, a mostly cloudy sky to start. And then a clearing sky into this afternoon. Look for daytime highs up to around 70. Mostly clear overnight tonight. A bit on the cool side. We'll see lows drop down to 47. Nothing but sunshine both Saturday and Sunday. High temps on Saturday in the low 70s. A little warmer back in the mid-70s on Sunday. I'm meteorologist J.C. Foltz. Have a great day.

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0: time for some tidbits on 95Q. We are Decatur's country home. Thanking you for hanging out with us today. Well, it looks like a mathematician identified a new shape with 8 sides, 24 corners, and 26 edges. Oh, okay. And Singapore's government has launched First Date. It's a matchmaking service that can help pay for a couple's first outing. It's part of a broader effort to lift the country's declining fertility rate. So I guess they're hoping that's going to be one heck of a first date. And San Diego State's football team is reportedly facing a mumps outbreak, including 14 confirmed cases. And they're supposed to play this weekend, so... And an Iowa substitute teacher was fired after offering students extra credit for donating to her personal GoFundMe page. What is going on? But that is your tidbits on this Friday. It's 95Q.
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4: Good morning, folks. Once again, thanks a lot for joining us. I'm having a little bit of fun this morning with the pigskin. Because Champaign, Illinois is really a buzz. And, of course, Purdue is invading Champaign, Illinois with the game that's coming up tomorrow, the homecoming game. And I've had a little bit of fun with the word pigskin and drawing agriculture into the football game. Well, it's not pigskin, actually. It's actually cowhide. And, of course, some of the popular speculation was that the leather exterior of the football was the tan skin of a pig. Well, more than likely, it was still made only by the pig's bladder on the inside of the leather cover made from cowhide. Turns out that the football was never truly designed to look the way it is. It kind of just sort of happened. And the football gained its distinctive shape, maybe by accident. The story goes back to Henry Duffield, a man who witnessed the game between Princeton and Rutgers back in 1869. And they had a little thing that stuck into the side of the bladder, if you will, and they had to blow it up from time to time because it would leak air. Well, the game was stopped several times and throughout the day, and the teams called a little key from the sidelines to unlock the small nozzle and tucked it into the ball, and that way they could blow it up during the game. Well, it took a lot of time. Well, initially, they got tired of waiting for the inflators, and the football went into play. A little lopsided, actually. The unique shape of the football was somewhat formalized in the early 20th century, and that form has exploited to the great success when the forward pass was introduced to football in 1906. So, pass it on. The forward pass became more dominant and more encouraged a part of the game, and I found that very interesting. And football from agriculture. Well, folks, thank you so much for joining us today. I hope I've really enjoyed doing this this program about the football and drawing agriculture today. And by the way, all of the food and everything that's put together and served up on the tailgates at the football game tomorrow, whether or not you're from Indiana or Illinois, either way, it's all coming from, you knew it, agriculture. The farmer that feeds the world today of the food and the fiber, and it's an industry that provides all of it for 100% of the population, and they are only 1.2% of the total population. So if you eat today and at the tailgate, you thank a farmer. And if you got some on the grocery store, thank a trucker. And if you eat in peace, thank a veteran. Lord bless you. And remember, just pig out.
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0: 95Q, Decatur's country home. It is Friday, heading into the weekend. My name's Kevin, and you want to do something good and give back as you're heading into the weekend. I encourage you to be a part of WSOY's big event. They do this every single year. It's their community food drive. Now, we thank them for all their hard work, and a lot of folks here at the radio station worked their tail off to get this done. 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This food drive is going on at Kroger, Route 36 East. 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
1: Well, good morning, folks. Once again, thanks a lot for joining us here on your Ag Check radio station. I'm Gail Cunningham, and on this Friday morning, it's that time where we take a look at the overnight markets as they continue to trade electronically. We have to look back at what happened yesterday to kind of get a scope on why the overnight's doing what it's doing. The corn bulls, if you will, yesterday in the corn pit, the market looked basically about mid-morning that was going to set a yield modest follow-through with the weakness. After the report, the ugly slide, if you will, after the report came out and managed to turn things around near the close yesterday. Well, there's still a little bit of weakness, and there's still a lot of length, if you will, in the market. A lot of the wild cards out there that people are talking about is when will the big bulls and their corn length beat a hasty retreat? Well, September could be considered, looking back now, as a modest disappointment, including a sluggish early export pace, no China purchases, and, of course, day before yesterday's larger-than-expected September quarterly stocks report by finding 178 million bushels. Well, that all being said, the soybean side of yesterday, we did see the soy complex, another loser, and primarily because we know that China is on their holiday. It's the golden week of holiday there in China, so they're not going to be really too active in the market, if at all. Maybe the only privates. USDA census crush came out yesterday or day before yesterday, and it compared to an average trade guess of around 211 million bushels. But even though that was a record, looking back at a five-year average, it was still short quite a bit of what they usually expect in September, August and September. Well, that being said, let's go ahead and take a look at the numbers directly from the Chicago Board of Trade as they continue to trade electronically. December corn down 2.5 at 499¾. Now, if it closes below the $5 mark, the chart would put a new resistance below it. March corn down 2.5 at 514¼. March soy or November soybeans down 6¾ at 1277. January beans down 6¾ at 1294 and trading. December wheat up 4¼ at 687. And then the outside markets, the Dow Jones is up 237. The crude oil down $3.63 a barrel, now trading below the 90 mark at 89.24. Gold is up $9 an ounce at $41.82. December silver up 39 cents at $61.57. With that, a pleasant good morning.
2: Are you thinking about your team's defense during your brother's wedding? Did multiple guests have to shush you because you tried explaining leverage to a groomsman while the bride walked the aisle? Did you misplace the ring because you haven't been able to focus on anything other than why your defensive coordinator insists on playing zone coverage every game, despite getting gashed underneath?
3: I just want to have it. Here, can you hold my Dr. Pepper really quick?
2: Did the officiant have to improvise a replacement ring out of yarn just to keep the ceremony moving?
3: Can't even tell the difference.
2: You're not crazy. You're a fan. And a college football fan's mind is always on the game, no matter the occasion. Which is why a fan like you needs the bold, one-of-a-kind taste of Dr. Pepper, the official drink of college football fans. Will it help you find the ring? Probably not. Will your brother ever fully trust you again? Definitely not. But will it taste delicious while your brother and new sister-in-law angrily listen to you explain ring insurance to them on their wedding night? You betcha. College football. It's a Pepper thing.
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1: Happy Friday, everybody. We'll see a few lingering showers early this morning. Otherwise, a mostly cloudy sky to start. And then a clearing sky into this afternoon. Look for daytime highs up to around 70. Mostly clear overnight tonight. A bit on the cool side. We'll see lows drop down to 47. Nothing but sunshine both Saturday and Sunday. High temps on Saturday in the low 70s. A little warmer back in the mid-70s on Sunday. I'm meteorologist J.C. Foltz. Have a great day.
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5: Decatur's country home, 95Q, with a couple of stories from Nashville. Luke Bryan may have discovered a whole new side of his friendship with Chris Stapleton. He recently reunited with Stapleton for a special performance during a drink of beer. And while reflecting on the moment during the Tonight Show with Jimmy Fallon, he couldn't stop talking about Stapleton's intense stage presence. He said he really stares at you. He admitted the experience was very intimidating before adding the hilarious punchline that he was kind of falling in love. It was clearly meant as a joke, but Brian's genuine admiration for Stapleton was unmistakable. And John Party has a new travel companion. Party introduced fans on Instagram stories to Scout, a black and white rat terrier set to join him on the road. He's going to be a good deer dog, truck dog, whatever you want, dog, Party said. He's already bonded with his other dog named Cowboy. They're best friends, he said. Lainey Wilson hosts the 60th Annual CMA Awards for the third straight year coming up and will also accept the International Artist Achievement Award, one of six CMA honors for spreading country music abroad. And Riley Green, this is pretty crazy, once turned a post-show challenge into a trip to the emergency room. While performing at the Florabama Club on the Florida-Alabama state line, Green accepted an arm wrestling challenge from a fan, then defeated several more. He said some guy was like, let's arm wrestle. I was like, well, that's weird, but okay, let's do it. He was talking to Taste of Country, and he said the crowd eventually brought out their strongest challenger, a 40-year-old dude named Big Guy. Green defeated him too, but the thing was, the man's arm buckled severely, requiring an ambulance taking him to the hospital. Moral of the story, don't arm wrestle Riley Green. That's your Nitty Gritty from the Music City 95Q. 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
16: Happy Friday, everybody. We'll see a few lingering showers early this morning. Otherwise, a mostly cloudy sky to start. And then a clearing sky into this afternoon. Look for daytime highs up to around 70. Mostly clear overnight tonight. A bit on the cool side. We'll see lows drop down to 47. Nothing but sunshine both Saturday and Sunday. High temps on Saturday in the low 70s. A little warmer back in the mid-70s on Sunday. I'm meteorologist J.C. Foltz. Have a great day.

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2: 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Boy, Friday, October 2nd. Rolling into the weekend. Today is Custodial Workers Recognition Day. It is also Guardian Angels Day and Name Your Car Day. Thursday night football last night. The Cleveland Browns got a win over the Steelers, 27-24. Homecoming game this Saturday at Geese Stadium with our Fighting Illini football team. Purdue making their way to town. Kickoff 3:15. Our tailgate pregame starts at noon near Grange Grove. 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In a strange story out of Tennessee, a condemned woman survived an execution via lethal injection. Not once, but twice. She's currently being treated in a hospital. Halle Berry is accused of child abuse as her ex seeks a restraining order. Jim Carrey got married when we weren't looking. And the CMA Foundation is channeling $25,000 into youth music education through partnerships with Lainey Wilson and Zach Top, tying their 2025 CMA Awards achievements to community investment. Now, the foundation will contribute $10,000 each to Notes for Notes, linked to Wilson and Zach Top. Wilson's Heart Like a Truck Fund adds another $5,000 to Notes for Notes. 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

0: 95Q, it is weird news time on a Friday. Got a couple of quick stories for you. A guy from Oklahoma with a missing leg broke into an apartment complex's office earlier this week, then escaped and stole a car that was missing a tire. So let's look back at this. A guy with one leg stole a car with three tires. And you've got to see it to believe it. A naked man riding an electric scooter through a neighborhood in Midwest City, Oklahoma. Yep, couple Oklahoma stories. How's that, huh? Court documents allege that 44-year-old Jason Wise was riding around the country estate subdivision just after midnight the other night, naked as can be, just tooling around on a scooter. And the more I thought about it, the draft's got to be nice this time of year, especially the updraft. I'm not going to blame him. And that's your weird news. 95Q.
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4: Happy Friday, everybody. We'll see a few lingering showers early this morning. Otherwise, a mostly cloudy sky to start. And then a clearing sky into this afternoon. Look for daytime highs up to around 70. Mostly clear overnight tonight. A bit on the cool side. We'll see lows drop down to 47. Nothing but sunshine both Saturday and Sunday. High temps on Saturday in the low 70s. A little warmer back in the mid 70s on Sunday. I'm meteorologist J.C. Foltz. Have a great day.
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0: Good morning. It's 95Q and time for our Country Cuts, where we highlight a couple of country artists. Today, we're going to reflect back and appreciate Dolly Parton. She actually welcomed fans to the new Nashville Museum that's open in a posthumous video.
1: Hi, everybody. It's Dolly, and I am so proud to invite you to my Life of Many Colors Museum, opening right here in the heart of Nashville at my Songteller Hotel. This museum will be the largest exhibit of my life and career, filled with the stories, songs, and memories that I've carried. It includes all of the things that have helped this little girl's dreams come true, and I can't wait to share it with you. Tickets are now available, so come on, be a part of the journey.
0: And Ella Langley, she kind of fired back at critics recently after breaking Mariah Carey's Billboard record.
2: I don't think I've ever had more opinions on myself in my life than I have in this last year. The way I look, the way I speak, the way I dress, the way I move, the way I sing, the way I write. At first it bothered me, I won't even lie. At first I was like, what am I going to do about this? I don't know. If this is what I'm signing up to do, I don't know about this, you know? I signed up to sing music and I love to do what I do, but if this is what it's going to be the whole entire time, I mean, I don't know. I'm strong enough for this, Lord. I don't know. But then I really got to think about it, and I started to think about the girl that they're kind of picking on is the girl that got me where I'm sitting here today.
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0: 95Q, Decatur's country home. Good morning. I want to remind you the WSOY Community Food Drive is going on right now. It's going to roll through 6 p.m. this evening at the Airport Plaza Kroger, Route 36, 1818 Airport Plaza, Decatur. 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
14: Happy Friday, everybody. We'll see a few lingering showers early this morning. Otherwise, a mostly cloudy sky to start. And then a clearing sky into this afternoon. Look for daytime highs up to around 70. Mostly clear overnight tonight. A bit on the cool side. We'll see lows drop down to 47. Nothing but sunshine both Saturday and Sunday. High temps on Saturday in the low 70s. A little warmer back in the mid-70s on Sunday. I'm meteorologist J.C. Foltz. Have a great day.

0: 95Q, Decatur's country home on a Friday heading into the weekend. Man, it's hard to believe we're in October, but things are rolling. The weekend is looking great with the weather, so I don't know what your plans are, but we always love when we get to talk with one of our sponsors on the morning show, Country Financial. We appreciate them so much, and the thing is, it's good when I know what they do and all the good that they do, and they'll probably save you money. Please welcome the man, Jeff Ludwick, with us today. Jeff, how you doing, buddy?
1: I'm doing great. I don't know if it's... When I come in on a Friday, it's like 9 times out of 10 the weather's gorgeous, so I'm gonna take a little credit for that. I think
0: you should, man. You got something going good there with maybe it's your Doppler. I don't know.
1: I don't know. I'm just glad. It looks like it's going to be a beautiful fall weekend.
0: Yes.
1: I'm actually heading over to the Illinois Homecoming tomorrow. I think that's going to be a ball.
0: Oh, that's going to be great. Yeah, big game. And, of course, all of our stations, we do a pretty good pregame there at right there as you're walking in. So we also have a, if you haven't seen it yet, an Illini golf cart. And we go and we kind of swing around to all the different tailgates. So if you see us, give us a holler tomorrow.
1: No, that's cool. Yeah, we're going to be at... I think Mac McLeod has a great big one right out by the stadium, so you have to stop in and check us out.
0: Definitely will. Yeah, it ought to be a good game, and like you said, the weather's perfect for it.
1: Hey, somebody's wanted to bring up, this is, you know, I'm with Five Kings Charity here locally.
0: Uh-huh.
1: We raise money for, everything we raise goes, stays here locally, so, but we're doing a new event we've never done before, and it's a week from tomorrow, so it's Saturday, October 10th, and it's going to be the golf cart poker run, and it's going to be in Forsyth. So anybody out there that's got a golf cart side by side, you don't have to be in Forsyth to do this. Yes, you're going to have to trailer it to Forsyth. We'll find a spot for you, probably in the mall parking lot. But it's going to be a great event. We got 7 stops. We got like Tequila Pura Vida. If you've never been there, that's a cool little Mexican restaurant.
0: Yes.
1: That's opened up at Forsyth. Buffalo Wild Wings. We got Diamonds and Yolks, which is, you know, Diamonds on Oakland. Well, they're opening up one in Forsyth. That's kind of where O'Charley's used to be.
0: Okay.
1: Well, it's going to be the first day that they're open, but it'd be an opportunity to go in there and actually see the whole place, which is really cool. They've been working really hard at it. Brown's Truck Accessories, they're one of them. Bob Brady GMC. Curry Express, which is in the mall. It's kind of over by Kohl's. And then My Shopping Plaza, that where Country's at. Almost every store is doing something. But it's one of those where you get a scorecard. And to get a scorecard, you go to Five Kings Charity on Facebook. And it's easy to order your scorecards.
0: Perfect.
1: And then at 10 a.m. next Saturday, you're going to show up at the Forsyth Park, the main one. You'll pick up your scorecards. And then from 11 to 4, you go around on your golf carts to all the different stops. And every stop's going to have games and this good stuff. And it's family friendly. So bring your kids, too. And then whenever it's all done, everybody goes back to Forsyth Park, turns in their scorecards. And then we've got Lady Luck. The band Lady Luck's going to be playing from 4 to 7. And we'll have a beer tent set up there. So anyway, it's going to be just a great day, and the weather right now says it's going to be in the low 80s and sunny, so
0: oh, wow.
1: That doesn't change.
0: Well, I encourage you to do what I just did. I just blocked off on my calendar October 10th because I can't think of a more fun event that the whole family can enjoy, and then it goes right back to the community to help out. So that's a win-win in my book, brother. Very cool. Well, anything else you want to mention while we got you on the phone?
1: It's Friday, the 48 in. Of course, we do our fish tacos and our fish sandwiches, and they're the best in town.
0: They
1: so
0: are
1: you need
0: good.
1: To come check it out.
0: Also, there's Neon Rodeo at the Lincoln Theater going to be playing tonight.
1: I know some people in that band. It's a really good band. A lot of 95Q listeners probably know this, but Mike Wilcott, who his radio name was Toby Tucker.
0: Okay.
1: He was on 95Q for many, many, many years. Well, he's one of the lead singers in that band.
0: Oh, wow. So there's some heritage, some history, and I've heard nothing but good things about the band. So that's awesome, and that's happening tonight.
1: Well, anyway, just hope everybody has a great weekend, and hope to see you maybe next Saturday.
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3: 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It'll be from 8 to 3 at Progress City, East 6th Progress Street in Decatur. Pre-registration is required with registration info to be announced. We have all the info you need, including the kinds of things they'll be accepting at nowdecatur.com.
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1: Morning, folks, on this Friday, October the 2nd, it's time for the opening market report here on your Ag Check radio station, Ag Network. I'm Gail Cunningham, your farm director, and the markets opened a little mixed this morning in early trade. The Western Corn Belt right now is struggling through an awful lot of severe wet field conditions, even flooding in some parts, but has a better forecast with a little to no precip next week. However, it's going to take more than a couple of days to dry it out enough to get in the field. Actually, along with that, the jobs report came out this morning. It was disappointing. The oil is lower because the EU has released some of its diesel reserves. So, well, USDA announced the flash sale as well of U.S. corn to Mexico this morning with 8.6 million bushels. That's all. And, of course, we know that China is not in the market today because the Chinese markets are closed for their Golden Week today or yesterday through the 7th of October. So the U.S. soybeans are priced competitively compared to the Brazilian values into China. So that all is playing into the marketplace this morning. Let's take a look at the numbers from the Chicago Board of Trade. A little weaker. December corn trading down 2.5 at the opening bell at 499¾. Going to be interesting to see if we can hold above the $5 mark at the end of the day. March corn down 3 at 513¾. July corn down 3 at 525. November new crop soybeans trading down 3.5 at the opening bell at 1280.5. January soybeans down 3.25 at 1297.5. And March corn soybeans down 3¾ at 1307. December wheat up 0.5 cent at 683 and

0: 15 hogs, down $1.02 at $77.70, and December lean hogs now trading down 20 cents at $69.22. The Dow Jones up 384 points at 51.622, and crude oil down $3.75 a barrel.
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0: If I could change something about my wife, I would try to improve her skills as a directional speaker. My wife says important things to me all the time with her back to me while she's walking out of the room without raising her voice at all. She'll say things like, the gas company was here today. They say there's a toxic. So we have this fight all the time where she'll be like, remember, we're having dinner with the Harrises in an hour. And I'm like, when did you tell me that? And she's like, Monday when I whispered it into the mailbox. Another thing I would change about my wife is her caffeinated beverage of choice. My wife's caffeinated beverage of choice is a matcha latte. If you don't know what that is, I'll tell you what it's not. Available at the coffee place you were going to. It's such a rude thing to ask for when someone's like, we're getting coffee, what do you want? It would be like if you're like, hey, we're ordering pizza, can we get you anything? A quiche Lorraine! They're not gonna have that. It doesn't hurt to ask. It does hurt to ask. I don't want to look like a lunatic.
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0: time for some tidbits on 95Q. We are Decatur's country home. Thanking you for hanging out with us today. Well, it looks like a mathematician identified a new shape with 8 sides, 24 corners, and 26 edges. Oh, okay. And Singapore's government has launched First Date. It's a matchmaking service that can help pay for a couple's first outing. It's part of a broader effort to lift the country's declining fertility rate. So I guess they're hoping that's going to be one heck of a first date. And San Diego State's football team is reportedly facing a mumps outbreak, including 14 confirmed cases. And they're supposed to play this weekend, so... And an Iowa substitute teacher was fired after offering students extra credit for donating to her personal GoFundMe page. What is going on? But that is your tidbits on this Friday. It's 95Q.
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20: Happy Friday, everybody. We'll see a few lingering showers early this morning. Otherwise, a mostly cloudy sky to start. And then a clearing sky into this afternoon. Look for daytime highs up to around 70. Mostly clear overnight tonight. A bit on the cool side. We'll see lows drop down to 47. Nothing but sunshine both Saturday and Sunday. High temps on Saturday in the low 70s. A little warmer back in the mid-70s on Sunday. I'm meteorologist J.C. Foltz. Have a great day.

0: 95Q, Decatur's country home. It is Friday, heading into the weekend. My name's Kevin, and you want to do something good and give back as you're heading into the weekend. I encourage you to be a part of WSOY's big event. 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This food drive is going on at Kroger, Route 36 East. 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

0: Good morning. Welcome. It's 95Q, Decatur's country home. Man, we really appreciate when you spend a little time with us. We thank you so much. Time to hold my beer. Well, a 47-year-old dude from Iowa was arrested the other day after he faked a heart attack. Why? Well, so he could get a free ride to the hospital to hit up their cafeteria. Man, how good is this food at that hospital that you're going to go to all that trouble? And someone broke into a house in Kentucky recently, but they only stole a radio and then for some odd reason rearranged all the taxidermied animals. I guess there were quite a few, but they rearranged them all. Well, everybody's got a hobby, I guess. But that is Hold My Beer on this Friday. It's 95Q.
1: 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The Big Read involves Ernest J. Gaines' acclaimed novel, A Lesson Before Dying. 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
3: Well, good morning once again on this Friday morning, October the 2nd. It's time for the market update directly from the Chicago Board of Trade. And we're still seeing mixed numbers, although beans and wheat now popped into the green. December corn is down a quarter of a cent at 5.02. March corn down a half a cent at 5.16 and a quarter. July corn down three quarters of a cent at 5.27 and a quarter. November soybeans up one and a half now at 12.85 and three quarters. January soybeans up one and a half at 13.02 and a quarter. And March soybeans up a penny, trading at 13.11 and three quarters. December wheat up five and three quarters at 6.88 and a half. October soybean meal down $3.80 a ton at $3.48.30. October soybean oil up $1.16 a pound at $68.13. October live cattle down 90 cents at $2.18.40. October feeder cattle down $3.77, trading now at $3.35 and a dime. October lean hogs up 22.5 cents at $77.72 last traded. And the Dow Jones up 327 points at $51,568. The dollar down 42.33 points. Crude oil now down $4.10 a barrel, trading at $88.79. Gold is up $9.50 an ounce, trading at $41.82. And silver up 29 cents an ounce at $61.46. That is your market update here during the 9 o'clock hour on your Ag Check radio station, Ag Network. With that, a pleasant good morning.
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10: Happy Friday, everybody. We'll see a few lingering showers early this morning. Otherwise, a mostly cloudy sky to start. And then a clearing sky into this afternoon. Look for daytime highs up to around 70. Mostly clear overnight tonight. A bit on the cool side. We'll see lows drop down to 47. Nothing but sunshine both Saturday and Sunday. High temps on Saturday in the low 70s. A little warmer back in the mid-70s on Sunday. I'm meteorologist J.C. Foltz. Have a great day.
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Wearing my Ella's Fellas t-shirt from her show at the State Fair right now. Here she is, Ella Langley. Be her. 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She drank.

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0: 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South of Sanity, Zach Top. Well, 50 years, 50 concerts powered by Primania. We're giving you gifts to go see shows. How about Sugarland next week at the State Farm Center? Well, text the word Sugarland to 217-423-9595, and you could be going. And make sure you watch our 95Q Facebook page as well. You might get some extra chances at entries for the drawings, too. Well, Monday we had Heather Mattingly drawn. Congrats. Aaron Lingenfelter was Tuesday's winner. And yesterday's, well, Wednesday's, was Jennifer Fink. I haven't been handed Thursday's from yesterday yet. But Jennifer Fink was the latest winner. Text Sugarland 217-423-9595. You could be going to see concert. How about Sugarland at the State Farm Center? Back with a couple songs about trucks. Never happened in country music. Something About a Truck with Kit Moore and Chevy Silverado with Bailey Zimmerman and Kenny Chesney. A song that's not about a truck. Carry On, coming up next.
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0: 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Cloudy today, partly cloudy by the afternoon, cooler, only a high of 70. I like it. Clear tonight, the low is 46. Throw another blanket on the bed. Tomorrow, Saturday, sunshine and 71. That's it.

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Played that the opening year of the Devon way back in 2019. Kip Moore, Something About a Truck. The new album's out, Silver Sands Marina, from Kenny Chesney. His first release off of it. Carry On, Decatur's Country Home, 95 Q, celebrating 50 years with you.

0: The Gators Country Home 95Q Carry On. Kenny Chesney. Well, the WSOY Community Food Drive is going on right now. Thanks for listening to 95Q, but if you flip over there, I'm not going to be super mad at you. Just come back. But anyway, WSOY Community Food Drive going on until 6 o'clock tonight. You can go out in person at Airport Plaza Kroger now till 6 o'clock and make a donation, either food or money is especially helpful. It goes farther than food banks can buy whatever they want and get a better deal at it that way. But anyway, if you just got a bag of food, that works too. If you got a pallet of food, you got a truck of food, whatever you can give, and schools have gotten together, businesses, you might say, today I decided, hey, everybody, bring a can good in, and we can take those too. Anything helps. The Community Food Drive there at Kroger, Airport Plaza, Route 36 today, going on till 6 o'clock. Coming up here at 95Q, we've got Chase Matthew, Darlin, Dylan Scott, and Riley Green, too.
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4: Check markets now on the RFD Radio Network. I'm Jim Taylor. Corn and beans slightly lower. Chicago wheat slightly higher. December corn down 1¾, $5.50. March corn down 2, $5.14¾. May corn down 2¼, $5.21¼. November beans down 1½, $12.82½. January beans 12.99, down 1¾. March beans down 2, $13.08¾. December Chicago wheat 686½, up 3¾. December KC wheat up 3/4, 738¼. October bean meal down 310, 349 even. October bean oil 6810, up $1.13. Livestock trade, October feeders down 360, 335.27. October live cattle 218.60, down 70 cents. October lean hogs up 20 cents, 77.70. Energy market, December Brent crude oil down 337, 98.94. RFD Radio Network.
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11: 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With 1,000 vehicles to choose from in their family of dealerships, cloudy today, the high is only 70. Clear tonight, the low of 46. Chilly tonight. Tomorrow, Saturday, just perfect. Sunshine, 71. That's it.
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1: Part of Medicine. The rest of the song, not bad either. Megan Maroney. Well, coming up, most of the artists I'm playing have been here at the Devon. Russell Dickerson, check. Chase Rice, check. Florida Georgia Line, half of them. Tyler Hubbard, check. Jason Aldean, no. Gonna be hard to get him. He's too expensive. But anyway, that's always cool to have them here in town and enjoy them at the AMPA Theater. We'll be right back. Check the forecast, too. Want to remind you the 90s High Noon Saloon is coming up. And also tonight, there's a familiar voice you may hear leading Neon Rodeo, a 90s country tribute band at the Lincoln Theater, just across the way here for their spotlight series for local bands. Yeah, Mike Wilcott, don't call him Toby Tucker, is the lead singer for Neon Rodeo. If you want to hear some 90s music tonight, just $10 at the Lincoln. Go see them. I highly suggest it. They got a left-handed fiddle player that I've rarely seen before. I always love talking to him. He's a great guy. Be right back.
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1: 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For today, cloudy skies, much cooler, 70. And tonight, real cool, 46 and clear skies. Tomorrow, Saturday, sunshine, but the high only reaches 71.

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A couple years ago, Chase Rice was the 95Q Fan Appreciation Show. There he was, drinking beer, talking God name in. I'm talking about a new song right now from Jason Aldean. Anytime soon, but it's on now. Decatur's Country Home, 95Q.

0: Decatur's Country Home, 95Q. You want new music? Uh-huh. Yeah, you do. You just got some right there. Jason Aldean's Anytime Soon. Well, I want you to head over to 95Q.com when you have a moment and nominate a teacher you may know for Teacher of the Month. One well-deserving teacher is going to get a $100 Visa gift card from First Mid-America Credit Union. 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Refreshment services, Pepsi's got stuff in there, a balloon bouquet brought in from the party shop, a pound of coffee to caffeinate the teachers, door 4 marquee beverage on that, also a gift certificate to Dell's Popcorn Shop, 30-minute massage from Cloud 9, oh, that sounds good, and more in there from local vendors and restaurants. 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I love going to those schools and surprising the teacher. Did it several times last year. You may see me, too, surprising you for a teacher of the month.
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This is more like it for football weather, right? Finally. It's October already. Going to be much cooler tonight for those Friday night lights here in Central Illinois. 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
19: 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Cloudy and only 70 for the high. Clear tonight, the low is 46. And tomorrow, Saturday, we'll get some sunshine back, but still cold, really. Only, I wouldn't call it cold, but 71 for the high. There you go.
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0: Yeah, Decatur's Country Home, 95Q, 90s High Noon Saloon. Reba, why haven't I heard from you? That was out, of course, obviously in the 90s, but things have gotten even better communication-wise in 2026, right? You got a cell phone at your hip at all times, Snapchat, Instagram, Facebook, Messenger, all this stuff. And I still find people that can't communicate at all. I send a message like, hey, you want to do this tonight? And I know good and well their phone's right there. Just respond back, no. Why haven't I heard from you? That's another thing I say. My gosh. Reba, communicate. People, thank you. That's my rant of the day. Coming up, we got Brooks and Dunn, Kenny Chesney. Oh, and you're going to love the throwback song for the legacy tune today. What's my hint? How about Smokey and the Bandit? There, I just gave the whole thing away. I'm easy. Yeah, that's another story. We'll be right back. The Gators Country Home, 95Q, 90s High Noon Saloon, and Easy Scott.
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0: 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It's a cloudy Friday, high only 70, clear tonight. Get a log on the fire, an extra blanket, low down to 46. Tomorrow, Saturday, we'll get sunshine, but 71, all you get for the high.

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Decatur's Country Home 95Q, 90s High Noon Saloon, Kenny Chesney, early stuff from him. She's got it all. Let's go back to 1977. We were in diapers. We're a year old here. 1976 is when we were born. And Smokey and the Bandit was huge. This song tells you the plot of the whole movie. Eastbound and Down.

0: If you're of a certain age, or maybe you've caught it recently, Decatur's Country Home 95Q, that's Smokey the Bandits, Eastbound and Down. Jerry Reed, he was the snowman, and the bandit was, of course, Burt Reynolds, are no longer with us, but Jerry Reed once played the Decatur Celebration, believe it or not. That was pretty cool. Just a great song. Now, quick quiz. How many cases of beer did they have to transport of Coors beer? 400. Yeah, is what they had loaded eastbound and down, loaded up and trucking. Yeah, they gonna do what they say can't be done. Gives away the whole plot movie, but that's okay. It were still worked. It was funny. Don't watch the edited version with Jackie Gleason saying, "You no good son, gun." Oh, you got to have the bad language. No offense to parents. Don't let your kids watch it, though. Gets a little salty. Backboard 90s High Noon Saloon. A very jovial Scott on a Friday. Toby Keith, Shania Twain, and Ricky Van Shelton. As I said, we're keeping it upbeat. No slow songs today.
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Toby Keith there. You ain't much fun since I quit drinking. I'm Scott. She's Shania. 90s High Noon Saloon. 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
7: 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Only up to 70 for the high, much cooler than yesterday. It was like 90. Yeah, clear, low 46. And tomorrow, Saturday, sunshine, still cooler, only 71.
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Trisha Yearwood, she's in love with a boy. My daughter, Katie, just had her 17th birthday yesterday. Her name is mentioned a lot in that song. Right now, Luke Combs, Fast.

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0: Decatur's Country Home, 95Q. Some pretty tinkling of the piano there. On the latest song from Tyler Hubbard, that's Land. I'm Scott Chapman. I'm older than dirt, and I will prove it to you. Because tomorrow, I have a 40th class reunion. And, yeah, I'm 58. They're gathering at the game at Warrensburg Latham tonight to be honored. The 40th and the 50th anniversary classes are there. I can't be there. I got to work some high school football here. But tomorrow night at Doherty's, you see some old people there. It's me. Hi, how you doing? Gosh, I can't believe I've been out of school 40 years. Salute to Duburg. It was a good school to go to. And maybe you're having your class reunion going, oh, my God, I can't believe it's been that long. It's so true. Coming up, it sneaks on you. Sneaks up on you. Zach Brown Band, Post Malone with Blake Shelton, also Jacob Hackworth. Good new song out of him, out of Missouri. He Is What Took You So Long is coming up in three songs.
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0: 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Yeah, the high only 70 today with cloudy skies for your Friday. Now tonight, clear. The low is 46. Tomorrow, Saturday, sunshine and 71. That's all.

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Celebrating 50 years with you this year. We started in 76's country. We still are. Jacob Hackworth, what took you so long? You told me.

0: Decatur's Country Home, 95Q. Jacob Hackworth, what took you so long? I talked earlier about going to my 40th class reunion tomorrow night. And I feel really old, because I am. And something else, you know, being a DJ, you're always asked to be the music guy. You say, will you play songs in the background of 1986 and our high school years? And of course, I can't say no. I got to do it. But I still going to be just in the background. I'm not going to DJ or work or anything. But I'm pretty good at all music and always get asked just out of habit. But I can't say no. So, yes. We got Bailey Zimmerman coming up, Old Dominion, and Cole Swindell's song is near and dear to my heart. Girl Dad, being a girl dad myself. Be back with that in just a minute.
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1: 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They don't have keys for a hotel anymore. You have those cards. Old Dominion. They'll sing about it anyway.
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1: Well, but good afternoon to you folks on this Friday afternoon. It is time for the Closing Market Report here on your Ag Check radio station, thanks to the Champaign County Farm Bureau. Strong farms, strong voices, strong communities. Thanks to Champaign County Farm Bureau for providing this look at the closing numbers from the Chicago Board of Trade. And a little weak numbers to end the week. December corn down 4.5 at 497.75. That's a key. It closed below the $5 mark. We'll talk a little bit more about that with Cody Dust at Market Chat. March corn down 5.25 at 511.5. July corn down 5.25, ending the day at 522.75. New crop November soybeans down 5.75 at 1278.25. January soybeans down 6.25 at 1294.5. And March soybeans down 6 at 1304.75. December wheat up 0.25, ending the day at 683 even. October soybean meal and lighter trade down $7.40 a ton at 344.70. October soybean oil up $1.24 a pound at 68.21. October live cattle closed the gate down 45 cents at 218.85. December live cattle down $1.70 at 221.47. October feeder cattle down $4.25 at 334.62. November feeder cattle down $5.20 at 331.15. October lean hogs up 37.5 cents, closing the day at 77.87. And December lean hogs up $1.20 at 70.12. That is your closing market report here on this Friday afternoon. Market Chat coming up after 2 o'clock with Cody Dust. 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
7: 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Cloudy today, the high only of 70. Now clear this evening, low of 46. Tomorrow, Saturday, sunshine, but still barely in the 70s. 71 for that high.
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Maybe you're like me and like to read a good old-fashioned newspaper. Yeah, News Gazette. I'm going to tell you about that in a minute, where you can get it here in Decatur. 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

0: This fella, Tucker Wetmore, who told you that? His song, Decatur's Country Home, 95Q. You've been under a rock. They have been outed as a couple. Tucker Wetmore, Ella Langley, wishing them the best. It's bad enough in any relationship, but both of them famous, always followed around by paparazzi. Give them their space when you can. Coming up, we got Luke Combs, Little Big Town, and Chris Young's new one. I didn't come here to leave. I want you to get a newspaper. It's not a thing you go online and type in a story. Get one you hold in your hand. You can flip the pages. There's comics in there. What? Yeah. Get up the News Gazette at Casey's on Taylorville Road, Mound Road, Route 36 too. And the CVS is at Fairview and Monroe. And both Walmart stores have the News Gazette. And also the Casey's in my old stomping grounds of Forsyth. You can get a News Gazette. It's a great paper. I've been reading it for decades when I lived in Champaign. Now you can get it here in Decatur. What a deal.
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0: 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Today, clouds galore and cooler than yesterday. It was like 90. Now it's 70 today. We don't like the weather around here. Wait, it'll change. Clear tonight, low 46. And tomorrow, Saturday, sunshine, 71.

0: Decatur's Country Home, 95Q. I didn't come here to leave. Chris Young's the latest. Of course, he played the Devon last year, not just this year of 2026, but 2025. Can't believe the season's over. I'm crying in the corner. Coming up, Jason Aldean. Shaboozy's good news. That'll perk you up and pick you up, too. Cody Johnson's horseback. Well, it was fun at Feed the Farmers, broadcasting live yesterday there in Dalton City. Man, those lunches went fast. I got a chance to get a little bit of the barbecue lunch myself. Oh, so good. So, we got two more chances, farmers, this week. This Tuesday, 8 a.m. Grain in Nyanic at 11:30 a.m. And then also Thursday, Top Flight Grain in Emory, just south of where my grandpa's elevator was. Literally like a mile there, kind of in between Forsyth and Maroa. Top Flight Grain in Emory on Thursday. But Tuesday, the first one up is 8 a.m. Grain in Nyanic. We'll see you there. Feed the Farmers, field workers, truck drivers, come on out. 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It's already done. You just heat it up and go. There you go. Anyway, also thanks to Scott State Bank, if I didn't tell them already. 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

Yeah, Decatur's Country. Oh, hi, Decatur's Country Home, 95Q. I got to get out of rock mode there. Shaboozy's good news, Decatur's Country Home, 95Q. Yes, I'm crazy. Yes, I'm Scott. Now.

He's a ranch hand in a pinch, man. Hotter than the red on the cattle brand. Cause she's a gold digger with a quick trigger. A cast iron skillet swinging lid flipper.

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10: 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Clear tonight. On the chilly side, in the 40s, 46. Tomorrow, Saturday, sunshine, 71.
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It's Trish with the Afternoon Drive. 69 gorgeous degrees in downtown Decatur. We've got winners to announce. Heading to Sugarland next week.

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0: Riley Green, think of you drunk at Decatur's Country Home. 95Q, easy there, killer. It's a little early to be that drunk, at least in my world anyway. I got plenty of work left to do, and that includes saying congratulations to a few people. Of course, all week long, we've been giving you a chance to win tickets to go see Sugar Land next Thursday over at the State Farm Center in Champaign. It's all courtesy of Premiant, part of our 50-year, 50-concert promotion we got going on. Heather Mattingly, Aaron Lingenfelter, Natalie Brown, Amy Goodman, and Brooke Seaman. All five of our winners. I don't know how it worked out. That's all girls. That's girl power right there. So good going for you girls. And obviously, they'll have a ton of fun next week. You got to make sure you keep that radio locked right there, because you never know when we're going to do it again. We're doing it all year long, thanks to Premiant.
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13: 95Q. Cooler fall air has settled in, and it's going to stick around at least over the next several days. Look for a mostly clear sky overnight tonight. Lows will drop down to a cool 47. Beautiful sunshine all weekend long. 71 the expected high on Saturday. A clear sky down to 47 Saturday night. Mid-70s on Sunday. We're back to around 70 for the high on Monday. I'm meteorologist J.C. Fultz. Have a great night.
0: Thanks, J.C. 70 in downtown right now. Head out to Kroger on Route 36 East. That WSOY community food drive still going strong. Looking to raise as much as we can. It all stays right here in our very own community. And speaking of our own community, head out to the Lincoln Square Theater tonight. Check out Neon Rodeo. It's all a part of their local spotlight. I think you might recognize somebody in the band. Just saying.

Oh my goodness. You have got to follow Kacey Musgraves on social media. She did something pretty funny at one of her stops in Nashville on her Middle of Nowhere tour. We'll talk about it after this.

0: Rogers Country Home, 95 Pew. It's Trish with you. That's the latest from Kenny Chesney for you there. Carry on. Luke Combs and Nate Smith both on the way for you. And I said it a bunch of times. I'll probably say it a bunch more. You got to follow your favorites on social media because that's where you get the real good stuff at, the real tea, as the kids say these days. So Kacey Musgraves, she's currently on her Middle of Nowhere tour. She gave fans in Nashville a surprise. Not only did she bring Ronnie Dunn out on stage for a performance of Neon Moon, but she actually dressed just like him. Wig, fake mustache, sunglasses, tattoos, blue jeans, belt buckle and all. It was hilarious. You gotta go see it right now. Go check it out. And then, of course, hang out here. More of your favorites on the way.
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9: Cooler fall air has settled in, and it's going to stick around at least over the next several days. Look for a mostly clear sky overnight tonight. Lows will drop down to a cool 47. Beautiful sunshine all weekend long, 71 the expected high on Saturday, a clear sky down to 47 Saturday night, mid-70s on Sunday, we're back to around 70 for the high on Monday. I'm meteorologist J.C. Fultz, have a great night.
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Happy Friday to you, friend. It's Trish with the Afternoon Drive. Randy Houser and the two Dillons on the way. Right now, Dasha, who just revealed she's prepping for vocal cord surgery. It's going to happen later this month. Apparently, she's not going to be able to speak or anything at all for like 2 whole weeks. Can you imagine going from touring and doing what she does to complete silence for 2 weeks?

0: Back in the Bottle. That's Randy Houser at Decatur's Country Home. We are 95Q. How are you, my friend? Hopefully your Friday is going really, really well. Weather is wonderful out there. A little bit of a chill in the wind. But hey, I'm definitely not complaining, especially when the sun peeks out there and you get some of that on your face. Oh, yeah, definitely digging it. There's a lot going on throughout the community. Of course, right now, the WSOI Community Food Drive happening out at the Kroger on Route 36 East. 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Neon Rodeo is going to be at the Lincoln Square Theater tonight, part of their Spotlight series. 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
15: 95Q weather. Cooler fall air has settled in, and it's going to stick around at least over the next several days. Look for a mostly clear sky overnight tonight. Lows will drop down to a cool 47. Beautiful sunshine all weekend long, 71 the expected high on Saturday. A clear sky down to 47 Saturday night. Mid-70s on Sunday. We're back to around 70 for the high on Monday. I'm meteorologist J.C. Fultz. Have a great night.
0: Thanks, J.C. 70 in downtown right now. Arthur Pumpkin Festival happening this weekend. And then, of course, next week, don't forget, Macon County Fair's Harvest Festival kicks off the 9th through the 11th. That's going to be a ton of fun. Head over to 95Q.com and nominate a teacher. We've got a sweet prize pack on the line. Lots of wonderful sponsors. You got to get over there and get the nominations in.

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How many remember back to 2006 when we had the reality singing competition Nashville Star? Chris Young, he was the winner way back then. Forgot about that, didn't you? It's Graylin James now.

0: wonderful good Friday afternoon to you. It's Trish here with the Afternoon Drive at Decatur's Country Home 95Q. Next Tuesday, we're going to be heading out to Nyanic. ADM Grain is where we'll be, starting at 11:30, feeding the farmers each day. We take 100 lunches with us. And so that means you got to be there as soon as we get there, because they go fast. But thanks to the Macon County Farm Bureau, Refreshment Services, Pepsi, Tim Young Country Financial, Scott State Bank, and Nextran Truck Centers, they make it happen for you. 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On the way for you, Luke Combs, a little T-Swift in there too.
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I knew it. I knew you. It's Taylor Swift at Decatur's Country Home 95Q. Have we ever gotten an official name on her? Is it T. Swift anymore, or did it change?

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12: Cooler fall air has settled in and it's going to stick around at least over the next several days. Look for a mostly clear sky overnight tonight. Lows will drop down to a cool 47. Beautiful sunshine all weekend long, 71 the expected high on Saturday, a clear sky down to 47 Saturday night, mid-70s on Sunday, we're back to around 70 for the high on Monday. I'm meteorologist J.C. Fultz, have a great night.
13: Thanks, J.C. 69 in downtown right now. Your weather is brought to you by Bob Ridings. They've got more than 1,000 vehicles to choose from in their family of dealerships, and we'll be talking to them here shortly. Out at Bob Ridings in Pena, that's on the way. So is Jordan Davis and Megan Maroney. After Kojo.
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0: Happy Friday. Welcome. It's Trish with the Afternoon Drive. I've got Lee on the line from Bob Ridings in Pena. It's hard to believe, Lee, that the 2027s are already starting to roll out.
1: Yes, Trish, we've got a 2027 Chrysler Pacificus here. The one I'm going to talk about right now is going to be the 2027 Limited with the S package, which means it's going to be all blacked out. It's in the diamond black crystal pearl coat. When it hits the sun, it shines, sparkles. 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
0: Well, thank you so much. You have a great weekend.
1: Thanks. You too, Trish.
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0: cooler fall air has settled in, and it's going to stick around at least over the next several days. Look for a mostly clear sky overnight tonight. Lows will drop down to a cool 47. Beautiful sunshine all weekend long. 71 the expected high on Saturday. A clear sky down to 47 Saturday night. Mid-70s on Sunday. We're back to around 70 for the high on Monday. I'm meteorologist J.C. I'm meteorologist Fultz. Have a great night.
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0: Decatur's Country Home, 95Q. It's Trish with the Afternoon Drive. That was Zach Toppin, South of Sanity. I'll tell you what, South of Sanity, for me, it's crazy all the different ways that the scammers find to get you these days. Yeah, and I'm telling crazy ways. Like, did you ever think about leaving a review that might make you more likely that a scammer is going to get you? Yeah, researchers have figured out that after looking through public reviews on Yelp, that they can figure out social connections between other users. That's without even looking at any friends list. So why does this matter, you say? Because online scammers could use those social connections to make their phishing scams even more believable. Because, you know, instead of working hard at having real jobs, they work hard at scamming you. So, yeah, you might want to think twice about making that review, especially on Yelp, because they're looking for you.
1: Can't talk? Text.

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Hey, it's Trish with the Afternoon Drive, sitting at 67 in downtown Decatur. Looks like we've got a gorgeous weekend ahead, and there's a ton going on throughout the community. We'll dive into it after Hudson Westbrook.

0: 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It's real.
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0: Get to drinking, Zach John King, with my evening plans at Decatur's Country Home 95Q. How are ya? It's Trish. What a gorgeous day. And man, we've got a perfect weekend ahead. Fall is here. I'm loving every minute of it. Of course, tonight, Neon Rodeo gonna be at the Lincoln Square Theater, all a part of their Spotlight series. They've got a really great prize pack on the line for the local band that can sell the most tickets. And of course, if you haven't heard of Neon Rodeo, 90s cover band, there's a dude in there you're gonna totally recognize. You might know him as Tobe or Toby. He don't go by that no more. We call him Mike for some reason. Imagine that. He wants to be called by his real name. Duh. All right, so Neon Rodeo tonight at the Lincoln. And, of course, the rest of the weekend, Arthur Pumpkin Festival. That's tomorrow. Next weekend, don't forget, Macon County Fair Harvest Fest. That's going to be a lot of fun.
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10: weather. Cooler fall air has settled in, and it's going to stick around at least over the next several days. Look for a mostly clear sky overnight tonight. Lows will drop down to a cool 47. Beautiful sunshine all weekend long. 71 the expected high on Saturday. A clear sky down to 47 Saturday night. Mid-70s on Sunday. We're back to around 70 for the high on Monday. I'm meteorologist J.C. Fultz. Have a great night.
0: Thanks, J.C. 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And speaking of comfort, a gorgeous 67 in downtown Decatur right now. Feeding the Farmers is back, and next Tuesday, we're going to be heading to Nyanic. We'll be at ADM Grain, then Thursday in Emory at Top Flight Grain. 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

Dylan Scott, Nobody at 95Q. We're Decatur's country home. I've got some winners to announce. Heading to Sugar Land next week. Is it you?

0: Happy Friday. Welcome to the Afternoon Drive. It's Trish here with you. Well, we've got winners, lots and lots of winners heading to Sugar Land next Thursday, Champaign State Farm Center. It's going to be a huge show. Heather Mattingly, Aaron Lingenfelter, Natalie Brown, Amy Goodman, and Brooke Seaman all heading to the show. Courtesy of Premient and our 50-year, 50-concert promotion. 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

say so. Dan and Jay wrapping it up for me. I'm about to go get my weekend on. You have a great weekend, my friend. I'll be back here with you Monday afternoon.

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